a little bit. I fight amongst ourselves, but you outside people just best leave us alone. 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Ask the cowboys and the hippies,

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0: Earl never did do that.

This is folk singer Michael Jonathan. You know, Wood Songs is a live audience broadcast celebrating the music of America's front porch, its performance and conversation. 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

Trevor went down to Georgia. He was looking for a soul to steal. He was in a bind because he was way behind and he was willing to make a deal. When he came across this young man sawing on a fiddle and playing it hot, and the devil jumped up on a hickory stump and said, "Boy, let me tell you what. I guess you didn't know it, but I'm a fiddle player too. And if you'd care to take a dare, I'll make a bet with you. Now you play pretty good fiddle, boy, but give the devil his due. I bet a fiddle of gold against your soul, 'cause I think I'm better than you."

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0: 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I'm proud to have Knee Deep in Bluegrass here in Wheeling.
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And bless your heart.

0: This is WWOVLP, serving Martins Ferry in the greater Wheeling area.
1: With SRN News, I'm Bob Agnew in Washington. Law enforcement officials have disrupted what they said were planned attacks meant to target the UFC cage fighting show staged at the White House over the weekend. Vice President J.D. Vance discussed the plot with the Fox News Channel's Hannity.
2: This is what happens when people turn the rhetoric up so loud that disagreeing with somebody is a cause for violence. That's the place that we've come to, unfortunately, with too much of our political rhetoric. We got to tell everybody to tone it down.
1: Vice President Vance says this is clearly a terrorist attack launched by people who disagreed with the current government. Multiple sources told ABC News that the plot included explosive drones that were meant to target buildings in the area. Ohio's governor says his state should abolish the death penalty.
3: Republican Governor Mike DeWine says he believes that the death penalty should be abolished in Ohio.
4: I no longer believe the death penalty is a deterrent to murder. The moral justification I had for voting for the death penalty simply no longer exists.
3: DeWine says that most who are convicted of the death penalty in Ohio die of natural causes or suicide or taken off death row by a court, and says that the small number of death row cases that actually end in execution does not provide a convincing deterrent for violent crime, including murder.
4: Therefore, I believe Ohio should abolish the death penalty.
3: I'm Lisa Dwyer.
1: An end to the war with Iran should have a big impact on gas prices. Gas Buddy analyst Patrick DeHaan.
5: If this deal pans out, if the strait reopens for the rest of the summer, it could mean gas prices that stay below $4 a gallon nationally. And it could mean diesel prices also see a fall below the $5 mark. So there's a lot of reasons to be optimistic, but we've also seen deals fall apart in the last couple of months as well.
1: It's mixed results so far on Wall Street today. The Dow is up 341 points. The high-tech NASDAQ down 262.
6: If country and bluegrass were whipped up in a kitchen by five-star chefs, we know that the secret recipe is very simple. A little bit of this, a little bit of that. 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

born in the Southland. Oh, yeah. 20-some-odd years ago, my, my, Lord, Lord, I ran away.

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0: 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I'm proud to have Knee Deep in Bluegrass here in Wheeling.
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Hello, Wheeling! Buddy Ray here. You've got that Wheeling feeling with 101 WWOV, the home of the Wheeling Jamboree.

0: This is WWOVLP, serving Martins Ferry in the greater Wheeling area.
1: With SRN News, I'm Bob Agnew in Washington. Law enforcement officials have disrupted what they said were planned attacks meant to target the UFC cage fighting show staged at the White House over the weekend. Vice President J.D. Vance discussed the plot with the Fox News Channel's Hannity.
2: This is what happens when people turn the rhetoric up so loud that disagreeing with somebody is a cause for violence. That's the place that we've come to, unfortunately, with too much of our political rhetoric. We got to tell everybody to tone it down.
1: Vice President Vance says this is clearly a terrorist attack launched by people who disagreed with the current government. Multiple sources told ABC News that the plot included explosive drones that were meant to target buildings in the area. Ohio's governor says his state should abolish the death penalty.
3: Republican Governor Mike DeWine says he believes that the death penalty should be abolished in Ohio.
4: I no longer believe the death penalty is a deterrent to murder. The moral justification I had for voting for the death penalty simply no longer exists.
3: DeWine says that most who are convicted of the death penalty in Ohio die of natural causes or suicide or taken off death row by a court, and says that the small number of death row cases that actually end in execution does not provide a convincing deterrent for violent crime, including murder.
4: Therefore, I believe Ohio should abolish the death penalty.
3: I'm Lisa Dwyer.
1: An end to the war with Iran should have a big impact on gas prices. Gas Buddy analyst Patrick DeHaan.
5: If this deal pans out, if the strait reopens for the rest of the summer, it could mean gas prices that stay below $4 a gallon nationally. And it could mean diesel prices also see a fall below the $5 mark. So there's a lot of reasons to be optimistic, but we've also seen deals fall apart in the last couple of months as well.
1: It's mixed results so far on Wall Street today. The Dow is up 341 points. The high-tech NASDAQ down 262.
6: If country and bluegrass were whipped up in a kitchen by five-star chefs, we know that the secret recipe is very simple. A little bit of this, a little bit of that. 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

0: everyone. This is your Action News reporter with all the news that is news across the nation. On the scene at the supermarket, there seems to have been some disturbance here. Pardon me, sir. Did you see what happened?
1: Yeah, I did. I was just standing over there by the tomatoes, and here he come, running through the pole beans, through the fruits and veggies, naked as a jaybird. Ethel's over there in the jams, jellies, preserves, and pickles. I hollered over there. I said, "Don't look, Ethel!" She dropped a whole jar of kumquats and fell back into the sweet midget cider. Had us too late, she'd done been incensed.

0: disturbance here. 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
1: Yeah, I did. I was just sitting here trying to get some air in my car there, and he disappeared out of the traffic. Come streaking around the grease there, and he disappeared out of the traffic. Come streaking around the grease right there, didn't have nothing on but a smile. Ethel's in there getting her a cold.

0: Once again, everyone, your Action News reporter in the booth at the gym covering the disturbance at the basketball playoff. Pardon me, sir, did you see what happened?
1: Yeah, I did. His hand

This is folk singer Michael Jonathan. You know, Wood Songs is a live audience broadcast celebrating the music of America's front porch. 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

0: 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I'm proud to have Knee Deep in Bluegrass here in Wheeling.
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0: This is WWOVLP, serving Martins Ferry in the greater Wheeling area.
1: With SRN News, I'm Bob Agnew in Washington. Law enforcement officials have disrupted what they said were planned attacks meant to target the UFC cage fighting show staged at the White House over the weekend. Vice President J.D. Vance discussed the plot with the Fox News Channel's Hannity.
2: This is what happens when people turn the rhetoric up so loud that disagreeing with somebody is a cause for violence. That's the place that we've come to, unfortunately, with too much of our political rhetoric. We got to tell everybody to tone it down.
1: Vice President Vance says this is clearly a terrorist attack launched by people who disagreed with the current government. Multiple sources told ABC News that the plot included explosive drones that were meant to target buildings in the area. Ohio's governor says his state should abolish the death penalty.
3: Republican Governor Mike DeWine says he believes that the death penalty should be abolished in Ohio.
4: I no longer believe the death penalty is a deterrent to murder. The moral justification I had for voting for the death penalty simply no longer exists.
3: DeWine says that most who are convicted of the death penalty in Ohio die of natural causes or suicide or taken off death row by a court, and says that the small number of death row cases that actually end in execution does not provide a convincing deterrent for violent crime, including murder.
4: Therefore, I believe Ohio should abolish the death penalty.
3: I'm Lisa Dwyer.
1: An end to the war with Iran should have a big impact on gas prices. Gas Buddy analyst Patrick DeHaan.
5: If this deal pans out, if the strait reopens for the rest of the summer, it could mean gas prices that stay below $4 a gallon nationally. And it could mean diesel prices also see a fall below the $5 mark. So there's a lot of reasons to be optimistic, but we've also seen deals fall apart in the last couple of months as well.
1: It's mixed results so far on Wall Street today. The Dow is up 341 points. The high-tech NASDAQ down 262.
6: If country and bluegrass were whipped up in a kitchen by five-star chefs, we know that the secret recipe is very simple. A little bit of this, a little bit of that. Bake at 101.1 FMs until burnt to a fine crisp.
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0: 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I'm proud to have Knee Deep in Bluegrass here in Wheeling.
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1: With SRN News, I'm Bob Agnew in Washington. Law enforcement officials have disrupted what they said were planned attacks meant to target the UFC cage fighting show staged at the White House over the weekend. Vice President J.D. Vance discussed the plot with the Fox News Channel's Hannity.
2: This is what happens when people turn the rhetoric up so loud that disagreeing with somebody is a cause for violence. That's the place that we've come to, unfortunately, with too much of our political rhetoric. We got to tell everybody to tone it down.
1: Vice President Vance says this is clearly a terrorist attack launched by people who disagreed with the current government. Multiple sources told ABC News that the plot included explosive drones that were meant to target buildings in the area. Ohio's governor says his state should abolish the death penalty.
3: Republican Governor Mike DeWine says he believes that the death penalty should be abolished in Ohio.
4: I no longer believe the death penalty is a deterrent to murder. The moral justification I had for voting for the death penalty simply no longer exists.
3: DeWine says that most who are convicted of the death penalty in Ohio die of natural causes or suicide or taken off death row by a court. And says that the small number of death row cases that actually end in execution does not provide a convincing deterrent for violent crime, including murder.
4: Therefore, I believe Ohio should abolish the death penalty.
3: I'm Lisa Dwyer.
1: An end to the war with Iran should have a big impact on gas prices. Gas Buddy analyst Patrick DeHaan.
5: If this deal pans out, if the strait reopens for the rest of the summer, it could mean gas prices that stay below $4 a gallon nationally. And it could mean diesel prices also see a fall below the $5 mark. So there's a lot of reasons to be optimistic, but we've also seen deals fall apart in the last couple of months as well.
1: It's mixed results so far on Wall Street today. The Dow is up 341 points. The high-tech NASDAQ down 262.
6: If country and bluegrass were whipped up in a kitchen by five-star chefs, we know that the secret recipe is very simple. A little bit of this, a little bit of that. 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

0: 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I'm proud to have Knee Deep in Bluegrass here in Wheeling.
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1: I started playing on a show called Wheeling Jamboree. In my hometown, the Jamboree is really very, very important. It's such a huge part of the culture of the Ohio Valley.
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1: With SRN News, I'm Bob Agnew in Washington. Law enforcement officials have disrupted what they said were planned attacks meant to target the UFC cage fighting show staged at the White House over the weekend. Vice President J.D. Vance discussed the plot with the Fox News Channel's Hannity.
2: This is what happens when people turn the rhetoric up so loud that disagreeing with somebody is a cause for violence. That's the place that we've come to, unfortunately, with too much of our political rhetoric. We got to tell everybody to tone it down.
1: Vice President Vance says this is clearly a terrorist attack launched by people who disagreed with the current government. Multiple sources told ABC News that the plot included explosive drones that were meant to target buildings in the area. Ohio's governor says his state should abolish the death penalty.
3: Republican Governor Mike DeWine says he believes that the death penalty should be abolished in Ohio.
4: I no longer believe the death penalty is a deterrent to murder. The moral justification I had for voting for the death penalty simply no longer exists.
3: DeWine says that most who are convicted of the death penalty in Ohio die of natural causes or suicide or taken off death row by a court, and says that the small number of death row cases that actually end in execution does not provide a convincing deterrent for violent crime, including murder.
4: Therefore, I believe Ohio should abolish the death penalty.
3: I'm Lisa Dwyer.
1: An end to the war with Iran should have a big impact on gas prices. Gas Buddy analyst Patrick DeHaan.
5: If this deal pans out, if the strait reopens for the rest of the summer, it could mean gas prices that stay below $4 a gallon nationally. And it could mean diesel prices also see a fall below the $5 mark. So there's a lot of reasons to be optimistic, but we've also seen deals fall apart in the last couple of months as well.
1: It's mixed results so far on Wall Street today. The Dow is up 341 points. The high-tech NASDAQ down 262.
6: If country and bluegrass were whipped up in a kitchen by five-star chefs, we know that the secret recipe is very simple. A little bit of this, a little bit of that. Bake at 101.1 FMs until burnt to a fine crisp.
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We all wondered if he would. And the thoughts keep running through his mind. This time, it's over her for good.

Thank you so much, friends. You're wonderful. We've certainly enjoyed being here with you and being with all the fine folks on the show. We hope you've enjoyed us. We don't want to stay out here too long because I understand they got a big long hook back here. I don't know. What do you want?

Let's hear it for Jane. Well, he got a pet monkey, he likes to get drunk and sing boogie-woogie, and it sounds real funky. Come on, your time, boy. Here we go. Sing one, monkey. Let's hear it for the monkey. On Saturday night, they need some excitement. Jane gets right, monkey gets tight, voices

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You know, Wood Songs is a live audience broadcast celebrating the music of America's front porch, its performance and conversation. 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

0: 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I'm proud to have Knee Deep in Bluegrass here in Wheeling.
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0: WOVLP, serving Martins Ferry in the greater Wheeling area.
1: With SRN News, I'm Bob Agnew in Washington. Law enforcement officials have disrupted what they said were planned attacks meant to target the UFC cage fighting show staged at the White House over the weekend. Vice President J.D. Vance discussed the plot with the Fox News Channel's Hannity.
2: This is what happens when people turn the rhetoric up so loud that disagreeing with somebody is a cause for violence. That's the place that we've come to, unfortunately, with too much of our political rhetoric. We got to tell everybody to tone it down.
1: Vice President Vance says this is clearly a terrorist attack launched by people who disagreed with the current government. Multiple sources told ABC News that the plot included explosive drones that were meant to target buildings in the area. Ohio's governor says his state should abolish the death penalty.
3: Republican Governor Mike DeWine says he believes that the death penalty should be abolished in Ohio.
4: I no longer believe the death penalty is a deterrent to murder. The moral justification I had for voting for the death penalty simply no longer exists.
3: DeWine says that most who are convicted of the death penalty in Ohio die of natural causes or suicide or taken off death row by a court, and says that the small number of death row cases that actually end in execution does not provide a convincing deterrent for violent crime, including murder.
4: Therefore, I believe Ohio should abolish the death penalty.
3: I'm Lisa Dwyer.
1: An end to the war with Iran should have a big impact on gas prices. Gas buddy analyst Patrick DeHaan.
5: If this deal pans out, if the strait reopens for the rest of the summer, it could mean gas prices that stay below $4 a gallon nationally. And it could mean diesel prices also see a fall below the $5 mark. So there's a lot of reasons to be optimistic, but we've also seen deals fall apart in the last couple of months as well.
1: It's mixed results so far on Wall Street today. The Dow is up 341 points. The high-tech NASDAQ down 262.
6: If country and bluegrass were whipped up in a kitchen by five-star chefs, we know that the secret recipe is very simple. A little bit of this, a little bit of that. Bake at 101.1 FMs until burnt to a fine crisp.
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0: 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I'm proud to have Knee Deep in Bluegrass here in Wheeling.
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Hi, folks. I'm Ronnie McDowell, and you are listening to WWOV-FM, Wheeling, West Virginia, the radio home of the Wheeling Jamboree.

Alabama. Thank you kindly. Thank you for being with us this evening. Y'all ready to have some fun? Here's a little tune called A Legend of Willie Small.

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They all thought he acted funny. The old man didn't care about people anyway. All he cared about was his money. He'd step it all down in the mason jars and bury it all around. And on certain nights, if the moon was right, he'd dig it up out of the ground. 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Yeah, Lucius Clay was a greedy old man. That's all that there was to it.

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Kegel Boys is white trash. You lived on Carver's Creek. And they were mean as a snake, sneaky as a cat, belligerent when they'd speak. One night the oldest brother said, "Yo, meet me in the woodland swamp later. And we'll take old Lucius's money and we'll feed him to the alligators." Found the old man out in the back with a shovel in his hand and 13 rusty mason jars he just dug up out of the sand. And then they all went crazy and they beat the old man and they picked him up off the ground. And then they threw him in the swamp, stood there and laughed.

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They could hear that old man laughing in a voice as loud as thunder. And that's been 50 years ago, and you go by there yet. And there's a spot in the yard in the back of that shack where the ground is always wet. And on certain nights if the moon is right down by that dark footpath, you can hear three young men screaming.

0: Thank you so much. Thank you. We appreciate it. We're doing a song for you right now that back in my misspent youth, I lived in El Paso, Texas for a while. And once in a while, I used to go across the border to Juarez, Mexico. Oh, about every night. I kind of fell in love with Mexican culture. I fell in love with Mexican music and the Mexican people. And I wrote a song. I guess this song probably started back then somewhere, and I was not even aware of it till many years later when I wrote it. This is a song about a bullfighter, not actually a Mexican bullfighter, but a Spanish bullfighter. We'd like to do it for you. This is called El Torian.
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2: With SRN News, I'm Bob Agnew in Washington. Law enforcement officials have disrupted what they said were planned attacks meant to target the UFC cage fighting show staged at the White House over the weekend. Vice President J.D. Vance discussed the plot with the Fox News Channel's Hannity.
3: This is what happens when people turn the rhetoric up so loud that disagreeing with somebody is a cause for violence. That's the place that we've come to, unfortunately, with too much of our political rhetoric. We got to tell everybody to tone it down.
2: Vice President Vance says this is clearly a terrorist attack launched by people who disagreed with the current government. Multiple sources told ABC News that the plot included explosive drones that were meant to target buildings in the area. Ohio's governor says his state should abolish the death penalty.
4: Republican Governor Mike DeWine says he believes that the death penalty should be abolished in Ohio.
5: I no longer believe the death penalty is a deterrent to murder. The moral justification I had for voting for the death penalty simply no longer exists.
4: DeWine says that most who are convicted of the death penalty in Ohio die of natural causes or suicide or taken off death row by a court, and says that the small number of death row cases that actually end in execution does not provide a convincing deterrent for violent crime, including murder.
5: Therefore, I believe Ohio should abolish the death penalty.
4: I'm Lisa Dwyer.
2: An end to the war with Iran should have a big impact on gas prices. Gas Buddy analyst Patrick DeHaan.
6: If this deal pans out, if the strait reopens for the rest of the summer, it could mean gas prices that stay below $4 a gallon nationally. And it could mean diesel prices also see a fall below the $5 mark. So there's a lot of reasons to be optimistic, but we've also seen deals fall apart in the last couple of months as well.
2: It's mixed results so far on Wall Street today. The Dow is up 341 points. The high-tech NASDAQ down 262.
7: If country and bluegrass were whipped up in a kitchen by five-star chefs, we know that the secret recipe is very simple. A little bit of this, a little bit of that. Bake at 101.1 FMs until burnt to a fine crisp.
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9: Jamboree, USA. Dallas Frazier can write that kind of a song, and then he can write a song like Alley Oop or Mohair Sam. But I think probably one of my very favorites of all of Dallas Frazier's songs is a song called Did We Have to Come This Far? Let's say goodbye.

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0: 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I'm proud to have Knee Deep in Bluegrass here in Wheeling.
1: Don't miss Knee Deep in Bluegrass Saturday nights at 10 p.m. right after the world-famous Wheeling Jamboree.

Their faces gaunt, their eyes are blurred, their shirts all soaked with sweat. He's riding hard to catch that herd, but he ain't caught 'em yet. 'Cause they've got to ride forever on that range up in the sky. All the horses

0: This is WWOVLP, serving Martins Ferry in the greater Wheeling area.
1: With SRN News, I'm Bob Agnew in Washington. Law enforcement officials have disrupted what they said were planned attacks meant to target the UFC cage fighting show staged at the White House over the weekend. Vice President J.D. Vance discussed the plot with the Fox News Channel's Hannity.
2: This is what happens when people turn the rhetoric up so loud that disagreeing with somebody is a cause for violence. That's the place that we've come to, unfortunately, with too much of our political rhetoric. We got to tell everybody to tone it down.
1: Vice President Vance says this is clearly a terrorist attack launched by people who disagreed with the current government. Multiple sources told ABC News that the plot included explosive drones that were meant to target buildings in the area. Ohio's governor says his state should abolish the death penalty.
3: Republican Governor Mike DeWine says he believes that the death penalty should be abolished in Ohio.
4: I no longer believe the death penalty is a deterrent to murder. The moral justification I had for voting for the death penalty simply no longer exists.
3: DeWine says that most who are convicted of the death penalty in Ohio die of natural causes or suicide or taken off death row by a court, and says that the small number of death row cases that actually end in execution does not provide a convincing deterrent for violent crime, including murder.
4: Therefore, I believe Ohio should abolish the death penalty.
3: I'm Lisa Dwyer.
1: An end to the war with Iran should have a big impact on gas prices. Gas Buddy analyst Patrick DeHaan.
5: If this deal pans out, if the strait reopens for the rest of the summer, it could mean gas prices that stay below $4 a gallon nationally. And it could mean diesel prices also see a fall below the $5 mark. So there's a lot of reasons to be optimistic, but we've also seen deals fall apart in the last couple of months as well.
1: It's mixed results so far on Wall Street today. The Dow is up 341 points. The high-tech NASDAQ down 262.
6: If country and bluegrass were whipped up in a kitchen by five-star chefs, we know that the secret recipe is very simple. A little bit of this, a little bit of that. Bake at 101.1 FMs until burnt to a fine crisp.
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0: 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I'm proud to have Knee Deep in Bluegrass here in Wheeling.
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1: With SRN News, I'm Bob Agnew in Washington. Law enforcement officials have disrupted what they said were planned attacks meant to target the UFC cage fighting show staged at the White House over the weekend. Vice President J.D. Vance discussed the plot with the Fox News Channel's Hannity.
2: This is what happens when people turn the rhetoric up so loud that disagreeing with somebody is a cause for violence. That's the place that we've come to, unfortunately, with too much of our political rhetoric. We got to tell everybody to tone it down.
1: Vice President Vance says this is clearly a terrorist attack launched by people who disagreed with the current government. Multiple sources told ABC News that the plot included explosive drones that were meant to target buildings in the area. Ohio's governor says his state should abolish the death penalty.
3: Republican Governor Mike DeWine says he believes that the death penalty should be abolished in Ohio.
4: I no longer believe the death penalty is a deterrent to murder. The moral justification I had for voting for the death penalty simply no longer exists.
3: DeWine says that most who are convicted of the death penalty in Ohio die of natural causes or suicide or taken off death row by a court, and says that the small number of death row cases that actually end in execution does not provide a convincing deterrent for violent crime, including murder.
4: Therefore, I believe Ohio should abolish the death penalty.
3: I'm Lisa Dwyer.
1: An end to the war with Iran should have a big impact on gas prices, Gas Buddy analyst Patrick DeHaan.
5: If this deal pans out, if the strait reopens for the rest of the summer, it could mean gas prices that stay below $4 a gallon nationally. And it could mean diesel prices also see a fall below the $5 mark. So there's a lot of reasons to be optimistic, but we've also seen deals fall apart in the last couple of months as well.
1: It's mixed results so far on Wall Street today. The Dow is up 341 points. The high-tech NASDAQ down 262. This is...
6: If country and bluegrass were whipped up in a kitchen by five-star chefs, we know that the secret recipe is very simple. 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Bake at 101.1 FMs until burnt to a fine crisp.
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0: 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I'm proud to have Knee Deep in Bluegrass here in Wheeling.
1: Don't miss Knee Deep in Bluegrass, Saturday nights at 10 p.m., right after the world-famous Wheeling Jamboree.

for spacious skies, for amber waves of rain, for purple mountains, majesty above the fruited plains. America, America, God shed his grace on thee and crown thy good with brotherhood of sea. Shine the sun.

0: With SRN News, I'm Bob Agnew in Washington. Law enforcement officials have disrupted what they said were planned attacks meant to target the UFC cage fighting show staged at the White House over the weekend. Vice President J.D. Vance discussed the plot with the Fox News Channel's Hannity.
1: This is what happens when people turn the rhetoric up so loud that disagreeing with somebody is a cause for violence. That's the place that we've come to, unfortunately, with too much of our political rhetoric. We got to tell everybody to tone it down.
0: Vice President Vance says this is clearly a terrorist attack launched by people who disagreed with the current government. Multiple sources told ABC News that the plot included explosive drones that were meant to target buildings in the area. Ohio's governor says his state should abolish the death penalty.
2: Republican Governor Mike DeWine says he believes that the death penalty should be abolished in Ohio.
3: I no longer believe the death penalty is a deterrent to murder. The moral justification I had for voting for the death penalty simply no longer exists.
2: DeWine says that most who are convicted of the death penalty in Ohio die of natural causes or suicide or taken off death row by a court, and says that the small number of death row cases that actually end in execution does not provide a convincing deterrent for violent crime, including murder.
3: Therefore, I believe Ohio should abolish the death penalty.
2: I'm Lisa Dwyer.
0: An end to the war with Iran should have a big impact on gas prices. Gas Buddy analyst Patrick DeHaan.
4: If this deal pans out, if the strait reopens for the rest of the summer, it could mean gas prices that stay below $4 a gallon nationally. And it could mean diesel prices also see a fall below the $5 mark. So there's a lot of reasons to be optimistic, but we've also seen deals fall apart in the last couple of months as well.
0: It's mixed results so far on Wall Street today. The Dow is up 341 points. The high-tech NASDAQ down 262. This is...

0: Welcome to Morning Devotions with Pastor Mike. I'd like to share a word of encouragement with you from Our Daily Bread Ministries, Grand Rapids, Michigan. I hope you hear something good to help you start your day. Today's devotion is called God's Glory and Majesty. Isaiah 14, 13 and 15 say, "You said in your heart, I will ascend to the heavens, but you are brought down to the realm of the dead." Sheridan Voysey writes, "The ceiling of London's banqueting house is magnificent, painted by Sir Peter Paul Rubens between 1629 and 1634. It was commissioned by King Charles I to glorify his family's reign. In one painting, the goddess Minerva celebrates the achievements of Charles' father, King James I. In another, James is carried to heaven on the wings of an eagle. Gazing up at the ceiling, banquet guests got a clear message. Kings like Charles and his father were virtually divine. In the prophet Isaiah's day, the king of Babylon felt similarly about himself. He was a king who longed to ascend into the heavens and sit on the Mount of Assembly, where the gods were thought to reign. Instead, Isaiah prophesied that this king would fall, being brought down to the realm of the dead, without even a tomb to be remembered by. Charles I met a similar fate. In an ironic twist, he was marched beneath the very ceiling depicting his supposed divinity before being executed outside Banqueting House in 1649. It's a sad fact that is repeated through time. Powerful people who claim divine glory for themselves will one day discover how human they are. For there is only one who is worthy of reigning from heaven, and all glory, power, and majesty are his alone. Let us pray. Heavenly Father, there's no God but you, and all power and glory are yours. Amen. Points to ponder for today are, why do you think rulers throughout history have claimed divinity for themselves? And how does Jesus compare to the attitude of such rulers? Morning Devotions has been brought to you by Relevant Worship Center, I-70, exit 220, St. Clairsville. Our prayer is that the name of Jesus be lifted high in the Ohio Valley and everywhere. 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

beer. I just kept looking at the side of her face and the spotlight so clear. And later on, as the crowd thinned out, I was just about to do the same. She was standing there in back of my chair, said, "Don't I know your name?"

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Botox and lipo would give her back her youth. 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

0: 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I'm proud to have Knee Deep in Bluegrass here in Wheeling.
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1: With SRN News, I'm Bob Agnew in Washington. Law enforcement officials have disrupted what they said were planned attacks meant to target the UFC cage fighting show staged at the White House over the weekend. Vice President J.D. Vance discussed the plot with the Fox News Channel's Hannity.
2: This is what happens when people turn the rhetoric up so loud that disagreeing with somebody is a cause for violence. That's the place that we've come to, unfortunately, with too much of our political rhetoric. We got to tell everybody to tone it down.
1: Vice President Vance says this is clearly a terrorist attack launched by people who disagreed with the current government. Multiple sources told ABC News that the plot included explosive drones that were meant to target buildings in the area. Ohio's governor says his state should abolish the death penalty.
3: Republican Governor Mike DeWine says he believes that the death penalty should be abolished in Ohio.
4: I no longer believe the death penalty is a deterrent to murder. The moral justification I had for voting for the death penalty simply no longer exists.
3: DeWine says that most who are convicted of the death penalty in Ohio die of natural causes or suicide or taken off death row by a court, and says that the small number of death row cases that actually end in execution does not provide a convincing deterrent for violent crime, including murder.
4: Therefore, I believe Ohio should abolish the death penalty.
3: I'm Lisa Dwyer.
1: An end to the war with Iran should have a big impact on gas prices. Gas Buddy analyst Patrick DeHaan.
5: If this deal pans out, if the strait reopens for the rest of the summer, it could mean gas prices that stay below $4 a gallon nationally. And it could mean diesel prices also see a fall below the $5 mark. So there's a lot of reasons to be optimistic, but we've also seen deals fall apart in the last couple of months as well.
1: It's mixed results so far on Wall Street today. The Dow is up 341 points. The high-tech NASDAQ down 262.
6: If country and bluegrass were whipped up in a kitchen by five-star chefs, we know that the secret recipe is very simple. A little bit of this, a little bit of that. Bake at 101.1 FMs until burnt to a fine crisp.
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0: Welcome to Morning Devotions with Pastor Mike. I'd like to share a word of encouragement with you from Our Daily Bread Ministries, Grand Rapids, Michigan. I hope you hear something good to help you start your day. Today's devotion is called God's Glory and Majesty. Isaiah 14:13-15 say, "You said in your heart, I will ascend to the heavens, but you are brought down to the realm of the dead." Sheridan Voysey writes, "The ceiling of London's banqueting house is magnificent. Painted by Sir Peter Paul Rubens between 1629 and 1634, it was commissioned by King Charles I to glorify his family's reign. In one painting, the goddess Minerva celebrates the achievements of Charles' father, King James I. In another, James is carried to heaven on the wings of an eagle. Gazing up at the ceiling, banquet guests got a clear message. Kings like Charles and his father were virtually divine. In the prophet Isaiah's day, the king of Babylon felt similarly about himself. He was a king who longed to ascend into the heavens and sit on the Mount of Assembly, where the gods were thought to reign. Instead, Isaiah prophesied that this king would fall, being brought down to the realm of the dead, without even a tomb to be remembered by. Charles I met a similar fate. In an ironic twist, he was marched beneath the very ceiling depicting his supposed divinity before being executed outside Banqueting House in 1649. It's a sad fact that is repeated through time. Powerful people who claim divine glory for themselves will one day discover how human they are. For there is only one who is worthy of reigning from heaven, and all glory, power, and majesty are his alone. Let us pray. Heavenly Father, there is no God but you, and all power and glory are yours. Amen. Points to ponder for today are, why do you think rulers throughout history have claimed divinity for themselves? And how does Jesus compare to the attitude of such rulers? 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Our prayer is that the name of Jesus be lifted high in the Ohio Valley and everywhere. 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

to Arkansas. Well, I think I'm going to reroute my trip. I wonder if anybody'd think I'd flipped if I went to L.A. via Omaha.

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0: 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I'm proud to have Knee Deep in Bluegrass here in Wheeling.
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1: With SRN News, I'm Bob Agnew in Washington. Law enforcement officials have disrupted what they said were planned attacks meant to target the UFC cage fighting show staged at the White House over the weekend. Vice President J.D. Vance discussed the plot with the Fox News Channel's Hannity.
2: This is what happens when people turn the rhetoric up so loud that disagreeing with somebody is a cause for violence. That's the place that we've come to, unfortunately, with too much of our political rhetoric. We got to tell everybody to tone it down.
1: Vice President Vance says this is clearly a terrorist attack launched by people who disagreed with the current government. Multiple sources told ABC News that the plot included explosive drones that were meant to target buildings in the area. Ohio's governor says his state should abolish the death penalty.
3: Republican Governor Mike DeWine says he believes that the death penalty should be abolished in Ohio.
4: I no longer believe the death penalty is a deterrent to murder. The moral justification I had for voting for the death penalty simply no longer exists.
3: DeWine says that most who are convicted of the death penalty in Ohio die of natural causes or suicide or taken off death row by a court, and says that the small number of death row cases that actually end in execution does not provide a convincing deterrent for violent crime, including murder.
4: Therefore, I believe Ohio should abolish the death penalty.
3: I'm Lisa Dwyer.
1: An end to the war with Iran should have a big impact on gas prices. Gas Buddy analyst Patrick DeHaan.
5: If this deal pans out, if the Strait reopens for the rest of the summer, it could mean gas prices that stay below $4 a gallon nationally. And it could mean diesel prices also see a fall below the $5 mark. So there's a lot of reasons to be optimistic, but we've also seen deals fall apart in the last couple of months as well.
1: It's mixed results so far on Wall Street today. The Dow is up 341 points. The high-tech NASDAQ down 262.
6: If country and bluegrass were whipped up in a kitchen by five-star chefs, we know that the secret recipe is very simple. A little bit of this, a little bit of that. Bake at 101.1 FMs until burnt to a fine crisp.
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0: Welcome to Morning Devotions with Pastor Mike. I'd like to share a word of encouragement with you from Our Daily Bread Ministries, Grand Rapids, Michigan. I hope you hear something good to help you start your day. Today's devotion is called God's Glory and Majesty. Isaiah 14, 13 and 15 say, "You said in your heart, I will ascend to the heavens, but you are brought down to the realm of the dead." Sheridan Voysey writes, "The ceiling of London's banqueting house is magnificent. Painted by Sir Peter Paul Rubens between 1629 and 1634, it was commissioned by King Charles I to glorify his family's reign. In one painting, the goddess Minerva celebrates the achievements of Charles' father, King James I. In another, James is carried to heaven on the wings of an eagle. Gazing up at the ceiling, banquet guests got a clear message. Kings like Charles and his father were virtually divine." In the prophet Isaiah's day, the king of Babylon felt similarly about himself. He was a king who longed to ascend to the heavens and sit on the Mount of Assembly, where the gods were thought to reign. Instead, Isaiah prophesied that this king would fall, being brought down to the realm of the dead, without even a tomb to be remembered by. Charles I met a similar fate. In an ironic twist, he was marched beneath the very ceiling depicting his supposed divinity before being executed outside Banqueting House in 1649. It's a sad fact that is repeated through time. Powerful people who claim divine glory for themselves will one day discover how human they are. For there is only one who is worthy of reigning from heaven, and all glory, power, and majesty are His alone. Let us pray. Heavenly Father, there is no God but You, and all power and glory are Yours. Amen. Points to ponder for today are, why do you think rulers throughout history have claimed divinity for themselves? And how does Jesus compare to the attitude of such rulers? Morning Devotions has been brought to you by Relevant Worship Center, I-70, exit 220, St. Clairsville. Our prayer is that the name of Jesus be lifted high in the Ohio Valley and everywhere. 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

0: And when I get out, Margaret, I'm gonna come over there with a weed eater and a live chicken. And some Cool Whip. Woo-wee! We'll have a big old dive, Margaret.
1: Why, yes, ma'am. You can post bond right over here.
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1: That'll be $350.

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0: 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I'm proud to have Knee Deep in Bluegrass here in Wheeling.
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1: With SRN News, I'm Bob Agnew in Washington. Law enforcement officials have disrupted what they said were planned attacks meant to target the UFC cage fighting show staged at the White House over the weekend. Vice President J.D. Vance discussed the plot with the Fox News Channel's Hannity.
2: This is what happens when people turn the rhetoric up so loud that disagreeing with somebody is a cause for violence. That's the place that we've come to, unfortunately, with too much of our political rhetoric. We got to tell everybody to tone it down.
1: Vice President Vance says it's clearly a terrorist attack launched by people who disagreed with the current government. Multiple sources told ABC News that the plot included explosive drones that were meant to target buildings in the area. Ohio's governor says his state should abolish the death penalty.
3: Republican Governor Mike DeWine says he believes that the death penalty should be abolished in Ohio.
4: I no longer believe the death penalty is a deterrent to murder. The moral justification I had for voting for the death penalty simply no longer exists.
3: DeWine says that most who are convicted of the death penalty in Ohio die of natural causes or suicide or taken off death row by a court. And says that the small number of death row cases that actually end in execution does not provide a convincing deterrent for violent crime, including murder.
4: Therefore, I believe Ohio should abolish the death penalty.
3: I'm Lisa Dwyer.
1: An end to the war with Iran should have a big impact on gas prices. Gas Buddy analyst Patrick DeHaan.
5: If this deal pans out, if the strait reopens for the rest of the summer, it could mean gas prices that stay below $4 a gallon nationally. And it could mean diesel prices also see a fall below the $5 mark. So there's a lot of reasons to be optimistic, but we've also seen deals fall apart in the last couple of months as well.
1: It's mixed results so far on Wall Street today. The Dow is up 341 points. The high-tech NASDAQ down 262. This is...
6: If country and bluegrass were whipped up in a kitchen by five-star chefs, we know that the secret recipe is very simple. A little bit of this, a little bit of that. Bake at 101.1 FMs until burnt to a fine crisp.
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0: Well, we're a fur piece away from the river meets the road. Tim O'Brien there talking about the suspension bridge and Wheeling, and we're at the top of two mile hill today. Brother Dave and Mr. Squeezy here.
1: If the river hits the road up here,
0: yeah, we're in trouble.
1: We're all in trouble.
0: We are in trouble. Yeah. Hey, I've got to compliment the West Virginia Department of Highways. What a job they have done on 2 mile hill eastbound coming up to the Highlands. It is, the pavement is smooth. There's not a pothole in sight. And it was a joy coming up Monday and today. But
1: that could change by tonight.
0: Good possibility.
1: Right.
0: You never know. You never know. But I've got any of those boys out there, boys and girls out there listening from the West Virginia Department of Highways, we give you a big thumbs up from the home of the Wheeling Jamboree.
1: And if you're giving thumbs up, let's not forget our Mountaineers.
0: Oh, yeah.
1: They won 12-0 yesterday.
0: Wasn't that something?
1: Fantastic. I watched reruns, but clips on YouTube. I didn't catch the game, but...
0: Wow, the Mountaineers won. There's no couches on fire.
1: We're still in it.
0: Yeah.
1: We're still in it.
0: Gas prices are coming down.
1: Lots. Lots.
0: And it's a beautiful sunshiny day right now. We're expecting a little rain maybe overnight, but beautiful day in the Ohio Valley, and we're going to play some country music and all-time country music and bluegrass favorites here on the home of the Wheeling Jamboree.

Buddy Ray here. Yep, it's me. You've got that wheeling feeling with 101 WWOV, the home of the Wheeling Jamboree.

0: Yeah, there's the great Statler Brothers with the Do You Remember These? What a big hit that was for those guys and their glamorous cowboy band. And Brother Dave and Mr. Squeezy here at 9:28. We got a little late start this morning, but we're here. We're with you. We hope that you're having a good Wednesday. It's Hump Day, otherwise known as Wacky Wednesday. What other names we got, Mr. Squeezy?
1: For Wednesday?
0: Yeah. Way back Wednesday.
1: It's Wednesday.
0: It's Wednesday.
1: Yeah. Woo-woo! So, hey, Dave, you know what day it is?
0: Hey, yeah, Hump Day.
1: You know what day it is? Woo!
0: Yeah, I'm not a camel, buddy. Sometimes I feel like it and look like it, but I'm not a camel. Not a camel. Hey, so you were at the Toe Tapping Tuesday in the park.
1: Yeah,
0: was it a good time in Warwood?
1: It's always a good time in Warwood.
0: Who was the band? You can't remember, can you?
1: I will here in a second.
0: Okay,
1: you know I'm not the younger me. I'm the older me.
0: All right. Well, let's move on. I want to talk about Monday. Didn't we have a good time Monday with Joe Ellis?
1: Joe Ellis was a fantastic interview. That was a great day. That was a good day.
0: You know, I'll have to edit that, and we'll get that back on the air some other time, and we'll make a podcast out of that. His immense library. Also, there's one more track that we're going to play later on today. So, Joe, if you're listening, I got your message, and we're gonna play that. But we hope the listeners enjoyed his creations, and it was just a pleasure to have Joe in the studio
1: last night.
0: Yeah,
1: the band was.
0: We had to look it up.
1: Pocket Change.
0: Oh, I know those guys.
1: Yeah,
0: Sean on keyboard. I don't know who the lead singer is now.
1: Oh, they got they had a female singer last night from a different band.
0: Oh, is that right?
1: I don't know if they were trying her out. I know her name. I could see it on the wall. I just can't read it.
0: Couldn't have been Aaron.
1: No. I'll get back to you on that one.
0: Okay.
1: It comes to me, you know, 2 minutes later.
0: Yeah. Sean, I think he's a piano teacher still out at CA House. And a lot of folks I know out there, including our buddy Roger and Kevin and all the boys out there. We are going to play a tune here that's one of my favorites. And it is an unusual song. I think we may have even played it overnight. I seem to remember hearing it in the middle of the night. I could be wrong, but it's a song by George Jones, and
1: she was hotter than $2 pistol.
0: No, it ain't that one.
1: just wanted to do that.
0: No,
1: that's my impersonation.
0: She was
1: hotter than $2 pistol,
0: with a little bit of mustard and a pickle on the side. But anyway, this is a comical song, but it's also about heartbreak. And it has to do with Elvis and Flintstones. So take a listen to this. This is an unusual song. You don't hear it very often, but we've got it in our library, and it's kind of a comical tragedy love song. Anyway, here's George Jones with The King Is Gone.

Edition. Treble and Twang. WWOV, home of the Saturday Night Wheeling Jamboree. 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

0: Love Something That Money Can't Buy. That's Ron DeVincent and Daryl Singletary making a duet out of the old Buck Owens tune. And that's called Above and Beyond, if you didn't recognize it, if you're not a... It's hard to believe somebody wouldn't be a Buck Owens fan around Wheeling, West Virginia, you know?
1: Believe.
0: Yeah, hard to believe. But anyway, it's Brother Dave and Mr. Squeezy, 9:38 a.m. in the morning on a Wednesday at the top of 2 Mile Hill, here at our glamorous, spacious, luxurious, what are the words, can I, studio here at the Highlands. Like I said, the top of 2 Mile Hill with the freshly paved Interstate 70. I can't say enough good things about that, because that was getting a little treacherous there for some months. But West Virginia Department of Highways, yeah, good old, them good old boys with their shovels and their steamrollers.
1: Hey, you know, I'd like to give a shout out to one of our friends that stopped in to see us yesterday.
0: Who's that?
1: Stacy Gilson stopped in.
0: Oh, my, yes.
1: And she is such a friend of the station.
0: Yeah.
1: And we just want to say, hey, thanks for stopping. Good seeing you. And we'll see you again real soon.
0: That's right. She's a supporter of the Jamboree, big fan of the Jamboree, and good friend of ours. For many, many, many a moon.
1: Do you hear? She went to Nashville and went to the Opry, and she's like, you know, it's reminded her of Jamboree.
0: Oh, well,
1: you know,
0: hard not to, yeah.
1: Right. Yeah. And that's why we are in, and we're trying to get something going. We need, certainly we can't get the weekly shows back. That would be too expensive, but,
0: yeah,
1: you know, we want to do something.
0: Yeah.
1: So maybe with a little help.
0: That's right, yeah. There's got to be some brave sponsors out there somewhere that, you know, would step in again to support the Jamboree. You got all the happenings down in Wheeling where they've got the POTA events or whatever.
1: Well, no, POTA is a cup.
0: Well, I know, but isn't it?
1: Right.
0: That's supposed to be, from what those fellows told us when they were here, it's surrounding that. That's, you know, what other reason would be to do that? I mean, they called it, what are they calling it, Jamboree City?
1: Yeah.
0: Yeah. Right. So many organizations play off the Jamboree, and I noticed they've got sponsors from WVU and all these other mm-hmm. companies around here and the cities and folks like that, but it just amazes me that they would put their hard-earned money behind drinking as opposed to supporting the Jamboree, which creates jobs and
1: right.
0: all kinds of things like that. But
1: Enough of that.
0: Let's hear some bluegrass music here this morning on WWOV.

0: Wow, what a song. Story of my life.
1: Ronnie Millsap right there.
0: Yeah. Yeah, so, you know, if you take that, what was the name of that one?
1: Daydreams About Night Things.
0: And then when you got the Night Things, you got Looking for Love.
1: I roll my eyes to that.

0: The great Kenny Rogers right there.
1: Oh, we miss him.
0: Lucille. I miss his chicken restaurant.
1: Oh, man. I remember. Yeah,
0: the remember Roasters. Remember his chicken restaurant?
1: Kenny Rogers Roasters.
0: Roasters, yeah.
1: Yeah. There was one in Parkersburg. And I went there once.
0: Uh-huh.
1: But it was big on Seinfeld. You ever watch Seinfeld where the Kenny Rogers moved in across the street?
0: No, I missed that one.
1: And the sign, the bright sign, the orange flashing sign had Kramer going nuts.
0: Oh, yeah, yeah, yeah, yeah. I remember that part. Yeah,
1: yeah.
0: Well,
1: we do miss him.
0: Indeed. 9:55. He made many a visit to the Jamboree. The last time it was down at
1: Civic Center.
0: The arena.
1: Yeah, yeah, Civic Center, yeah.
0: Yeah, that was a big crowd, too. And we had... We had one of his set of stageware in the museum collection that disappeared. It was.
1: I think he wanted it back.
0: Kind of an. He got it back.
1: Oh.
0: Yeah, he did get it back. Yeah, we had given quite a few things back
1: to the artist
0: from the museum. Yeah, and that's a shame because Wheeling has lost the Jamboree Museum. It's not to be. The remainder of the museum collection is leaving town. Part of it already has. And that's a shame. But anyway, we're going to play their music. We're going to play the great artists, stars of country and bluegrass music right here on WWOV. Here's one that was kind of a crossover for Charlie Daniels. Here's Uneasy Rider.

0: till I was almost to Arkansas. Well, I think I'm gonna reroute my trip. I wonder if anybody'd think I'd flipped if I went to L.A. via Omaha.
1: This is WWOVLP, serving Martins Ferry in the greater Wheeling area.
2: With SRN News, I'm Rich Thomason in Washington. Friday is expected to see the signing of a preliminary agreement between the U.S. and Iran, the memorandum of understanding announced on social media by President Trump. The BBC's Gary O'Donohue says there are a number of important loose ends that have yet to be tied up.
3: The deal, while crucial, is just a beginning. It will kick off a period of 60 days during which the U.S. and Iran will have to agree on how to destroy and remove Iran's nuclear material. That in itself could easily falter. The exact status of the Strait of Hormuz is also something over which divergent views are still apparent. And the timing of sanctions relief and the unfreezing of Iranian assets is still not consistent between both parties.
2: Word of the deal comes as the G7 summit gets underway in Europe.
4: Top of the list of priorities for G7 nations is reopening the Strait of Hormuz so that oil and gas from the Persian Gulf can flow out again to world markets. France and Britain have a proposal to help with that. They are offering warships that could help escort tankers through the strait and also get rid of any mines. That proposal is expected to be discussed as part of wider talks on the Middle East, both at a leaders' dinner that kicks off the G7 this evening and through the next 3 days of talks to Wednesday.
2: That's correspondent John Lester. Crude prices have tumbled down more than 5% since the deal was unveiled. Today's AAA national average for a gallon of gas, $4.06, down a penny from yesterday and 46 cents lower than a month ago. The latest Russian attack on Ukraine killed 11 people, wounded more than 50 others. The assault also damaging a renowned religious site in Kiev. On Wall Street, stock futures higher. The Dow futures are up almost 500 points. This is SRN.
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0: Alabama right there, and Brother Dave, Mr. Squeezy.
1: Alabama.
0: Right here, loving the first degree.
1: Yes.
0: So.
1: Good song.
0: Yes, indeed. It is 10:07 on our Wacky Wednesday here, and Hump Day and all that good stuff. It's all downhill from here, looking forward to the weekend. What's the weather like this weekend? Haven't had a chance to review that, but we'll do that here shortly. It's light outside, and the forecast is dark tonight, light tomorrow.
1: Yeah, yeah, the sun will come out.
0: Yeah, that's right.
1: Exactly.
0: So, you know, something we forgot to mention earlier last hour was the anniversary yesterday. Of course, we weren't on the air. Of the flood, the devastating flood down here,
1: right
0: at the bottom of the hill, down on Route 40, where I believe it was 9 lives were lost during that flood, and the folks down there along Route 40, Pastor Mike Palmer, down there at the Methodist Church, they got together with the residents and the loved ones. That were left behind, and they put a memorial that's right adjacent to the church down there. But that was an event that still to this day is affecting people. There are homes that are being rebuilt, and some that will never be rebuilt. And the folks that live down there, tight community, they don't want to leave the area, so they're trying to rebuild to this day. But we did want to mention that was the one-year anniversary.
1: Right, and, you know, a lot of thanks still needs to go out to all the volunteers that helped clean up. It was a mess.
0: Yeah, including our friend Jewel Karenbauer, who lost his, well, didn't lose his home, but devastated his home. And he's real close to... getting it finished up after all the remodeling. He had quite a bit of damage.
1: It was a bad day, and God bless you all.
0: Yep, absolutely. But, you know, let's send out a song in memory of those folks and those that are still left behind. Here's Tia Goins, and everybody will recognize this song.

0: Tia Gones, Over the Rainbow, and we offer that up for memory of the victims of the flood last year in Tridelphia. So it is 10:14, almost 10:15 here on our Wednesday, and we're mixing it up this morning, Brother Dave and Mr. Squeezy here,
1: yes,
0: in studio. And coming up this hour, we're going to be playing a tune by a fellow that he's been on the Jamboree.
1: He's a friend of the Jamboree.
0: He's been on the Jamboree when we were still on when we had the show still on 1170. We did a studio show with Ashley Best, and I would say that Ashley is a passionate country music artist. He's a singer songwriter and plays around the region, but we're going to feature one of his songs here in a little while, and he's going to be in studio. What day do we have him scheduled?
1: Friday the 26th.
0: The 26th.
1: At 10 o'clock.
0: So next week.
1: Yeah.
0: Yeah, next week he'll be here. End of next week. He'll be wrapping it up. And
1: We're looking forward to it.
0: His bearded self will be here.
1: Ashley's a good guy. We're looking forward to having him in studio.
0: Yeah, indeed. And we'll get that song on here, so hang tight. In the meantime, here's a little bluegrass from my buddy Larry Stevenson.

0: The great Glen Campbell.
1: Oh, what a great song.
0: Yes, sir.
1: What a great song.
0: That'll get your blood moving here.
1: It will. I was almost dancing.
0: Yeah, I know. I wouldn't brag about that, buddy.
1: Hey, I'm still better than Elaine on Seinfeld.
0: Oh, boy, you're in a side.
1: I love that show. I mean, there's nothing you can say about it. You know?
0: Must be watching reruns of it.
1: Oh, yeah.
0: He was in the news lately, wasn't he?
1: I don't know. I didn't hear.
0: Yeah.
1: No, that was Elon being a trillionaire. Seinfeld's very right about, close behind him.
0: Yeah. Did you get yourself some SpaceX stock?
1: 240 a share right now, and I'm sure it's up over 300 this morning. So it's just going through the roof.
0: I took a little nip of it. I did.
1: That's good.
0: Yeah. And some of the...
1: It'll pay you back.
0: It's close to it now, yeah.
1: They're going to put a plaque with your name on it on Venus.
0: Yeah.
1: I could have said another planet.
0: I'm not going there, buddy. Well, the other planet, does it rhyme with
1: no? I don't,
0: Uranus.
1: Anyways, let's talk about Ashley.
0: Ashley's
1: coming on board with us next Friday, the 26th.
0: The 26th. Local musician, regional musician, I would say.
1: Oh, he plays a lot of places.
0: Yeah.
1: He travels quite a bit.
0: Yeah. A lot of honky-tonks.
1: Nothing wrong with that. That's where a lot of people get their start.
0: That is true. Wheeling used to be filled with honky-tonks.
1: Oh, yeah. Yeah.
0: And now they're... Christmas bars or whatever, the Holly bar.
1: Pop-up
0: bars.
1: Yeah.
0: The glamorous socialites that, young socialites now that don't know anything about history, go around to these drinking stalls, as it were. So.
1: But anyways, back to Ashley. Ashley Best is he has multiple albums out.
0: He does.
1: And I think you have quite a few of his cuts, right?
0: We have one of his albums, I think, in the library. Yeah.
1: So let's go ahead and play his song. This one's called Cowboy.
0: Yeah, I don't know which album it's off of. Maybe he can text you and tell you about it, but I wish I was a little more refreshed on it.
1: Well, next Friday we'll find out everything.
0: But we did get him on the air. He was on the Jamboree when we did a studio show. We were still on 1170 at that Jamboree. But anyway, here he is. This track is called Cowboy from local singer-songwriter Ashley Best.

0: thought that was a good one to follow up there from Ashley Best song, Cowboy.
1: Cowboy.
0: And you got some information there. He sent us some information about that track.
1: Yes, he did. Well, that was off, let me find it here. He just sent it to
0: his, me. His EP, one of his first EPs, I think.
1: Yes, it is. Hang on.
0: We're hanging.
1: Ah, I swear to God.
0: Nope. Easy Cowboy.
1: Yeah, I know. Easy Cowboy. Anyways, we do have some information, and he was nominated for an award in Nashville. He he's recorded with Grammy-winning producers. So next Friday when he comes in,
0: we'll find out.
1: We're
0: going
1: to let him tell us all the stories. And I bet he has some good stories from Nashville. You know, and from being on the road, because he, like you said, he's all over the East Coast.
0: Well, I think he's probably around East Ohio. I don't know about the East Coast.
1: No, I know. Last year he was booked in Kentucky, and well, we'll let him tell us.
0: Yeah,
1: you know, and he has multiple albums.
0: Yep.
1: So we're glad that he calls the Ohio Valley home.
0: Sure, and. What we're talking about is that last song was Joey and Rory, of course, with All You Need Is Me. And then before that was Cowboy by Ashley Best. So it is 10:40, and let's take a look at the weather here in Triadelphia at the top of Two Mile Hill. We're looking at some still continuing bright sunny skies out there. 70, a comfortable, easy, comfortable 70 degrees right now. And we're looking at a high of 77, maybe even up to 79 later today. Mostly continuing to be mostly sunny. And then we're possibly looking at some thunderstorms later on tonight. Cloudy skies. This evening, and that'll be scattered showers with thunderstorms. That front is moving to the east from all the damage they had out there in Indiana, and they had tornadoes in western Ohio out there by Van Wert and that area towards that direction. So it's 10:41 here, Brother Dave, Mr. Squeezy. Trying to entertain you here with our all-time country and bluegrass music. And we're going to, next hour, we got another song coming up from Joe Ellis that I want to get on the air. One that we didn't get when he was here Monday. So we'll do that. But in the meantime, let's play a little Brooks and Dunn. Put a girl in it.

0: That was the legendary Hank Thompson with Shotgun Boogie here on your morning ride with Brother Dave and Mr. Squeezy, 10:52 on our Wednesday morning, hump day.
1: Wednesday. It is a beautiful day.
0: Yeah, we're mixing it up here, playing a little bit of everything.
1: Mm-hmm.
0: We got our Ashley Best in there, and next hour we're going to do another Joe Ellis song. And
1: if you should know Ashley or are a fan of Ashley or a fan of the show, next Friday, tell your friends, tell your neighbors that he's going to be on the show, and we're going to interview him. And it'll start about 10. We'd like for you to be here about 9. And give us a listen.
0: Online and on air. Online,
1: absolutely.
0: Go to www.ovfm.com. And, you know, folks, while we're off the air, we're having conversations about local musicians because Ashley sparked a conversation. And we've had a lot of, over the years, the many years that I've been producing the Jamboree at many different locations, including, you know, the Capitol Theater, and we were at the Strand Theater for a while, and we were at the Island Casino in the showroom for almost 2 years.
1: Victoria.
0: That was for a year. We were also at the 4th Street United Methodist Church, which was that's a whole nother story right there.
1: Right.
0: We've had the Jamboree at 12 different venues since the transition happened with 1170 and the closure and remodeling of the theater and COVID and just so many different things about it. But we've had a number of local groups on the air on the Jamboree program, and many of them have had the opportunity to open up for, oh my goodness, many landmark country artists, legacy artists. When we were at the casino, we had Mickey Gilley, for example, and a host of other stars were on the program. But we encourage local musicians as much as possible, and a lot of them still can relate to the Jamboree if they're of a certain age. Many of them know about it because of Brad Paisley. And, you know, their knowledge of it is somewhat limited. But that's one of our missions here. And besides, you know, keeping up an encouragement of young musicians, bluegrass bands and the like, we hope to support them in any way. And, you know, we need support, too, because the Jamboree Corporation is now a nonprofit. And if you go to these websites that we have, you can go to www.ovfm.com or wheelingjamboree.org. There's a way there. There's a vehicle that you can help support the Jamboree. If you want to see the Jamboree back at the Capitol Theater frequently, that's not an inexpensive task. Production is incredibly expensive these days. Just to use the facility, you know, we don't have a grant writer. We don't have the privilege of having an organization or a sponsor behind us. But it's a part, the Jamboree, that is the show, the 93-year-old show, it's a part of American, the fabric of American music, simply because of the tradition, the heritage, the length of time. This part of the country, you know, the Robert, there's a gentleman by the name of Robert K. Orman, who's an authority on country music and Appalachian music and entertainment in general. He's written quite a few books. One of his biggest books is called Behind the Opry Curtain. And he was a big fan. He's originally from Pittsburgh, now lives in Nashville, and he writes for the magazine Down on Music Row, Music Row magazine, that is. And he was a big fan of the Jamboree when it was a weekly show here in town. But it's folks like him have written many books. Dr. Ivan Tribe has written books about the history of the Jamboree. The show, it made an impact on not just of a certain generation, not just the generation after World War II, but those that would come to Wheeling in the 70s and 80s and even the 90s. In the 90s, that was the late 80s and early 90s. That was the era of Brad Paisley. He was a regular. So there's no, what I'm trying to get at is there's no vehicle like the Jamboree that a young artist can take advantage of and say, hey, I played on this program that spawned Brad Paisley or spawned Doc Williams. There's just so many entertainers. In fact, you can learn about the history of the Jamboree by going to WheelingJamboree.org. Just click on history and you'll see the many stars that were a part of the show. They left Wheeling and went to the Opry. Of course, the Opry was a different kind of landmark. It was Southern America, different traditions. But where the...
1: other side of the mountains.
0: Yeah, the other side of the mountains, where the signal from the Opry radio station died out, the station here in Wheeling, 1170, and the Jamboree, it picked it up and carried it on into the Canadian provinces and the Maritime states and New England and whatnot.
1: So we are starting our, or we are in our 93rd year.
0: Yeah.
1: Correct?
0: Right.
1: So, you know, you're talking history.
0: Yep.
1: Everybody's watched Hee-Haw.
0: Yep.
1: Grandpa Jones.
0: Yep.
1: Not from Wheeling, but spent a lot of time in Wheeling.
0: Well, yeah, he was a regular on the Jamboree.
1: And that's one of the places he's got his name from.
0: Yeah.
1: Because of how he dressed and how he, you know.
0: That's right.
1: And then Hawkshaw Hawkins, which sounds like an old name, which it is, but he was in the plane or with
0: Patsy Cline.
1: Patsy Cline.
0: Yeah.
1: So another local musician. So, you know, it's not only Brad.
0: Yeah. But the thing of it is, those older musicians, they made a pathway for people like Brad.
1: They did.
0: Yeah.
1: They did.
0: And then they made a pathway for people like Charlie Pride, for example.

0: of Shug Fisher. And Shug Fisher was in many Disney movies. I'm trying to think of the name of the movie with Don Knotts where the Something Over the Hill Gang or something like that. He was in a lot of Disney movies. He was a voice actor. If you ever saw the Tom and Jerry cartoons where the mouse, the cousin of Jerry the Mouse, sang Crambo, that was Shug Fisher, who was a regular on the Jamboree, going back to the very, very early days, you know, the 1930s, mid-1930s.
1: So there's a lot of talent.
0: Yeah, there's Hollywood tradition, not just Nashville, not just Opry.
1: Right.
0: There's Hollywood tradition in the Jamboree. There were some female entertainers as well.
1: You know what I'd like? I'd like to get to the point, which, you know, I'm just dreaming, but back in the day, they had a comedian.
0: Right.
1: You know, they had different things.
0: Crazy Elmer was by far the biggest comedian on the
1: And they
0: the,
1: had
0: the
1: they had cloggers. You know, that was a family entertainment.
0: Yeah, yeah. The cloggers, do you know what they were called?
1: No.
0: It was the Ogilvy Promenaders.
1: Really?
0: Yes. That was sponsored by Ogilvy Park.
1: Who was the didn't they have a big steel company? Did Wheeling Steel support them, or was
0: it? Wheeling Steel had their own program on 1170. It was called It's Wheeling Steel was the name of the program, and that was hosted and produced and the artists that were on there, they were all employees of Wheeling Steel.
1: That's awesome.
0: 100%.
1: Was it an entertainment show?
0: Yeah.
1: Okay.
0: Yeah. Also, it was, you know, and, you know, I'd be remiss, you know, the Jamboree was founded and started by 1170. This is their 100th anniversary.
1: Right.
0: Also, the station was started.
1: 100 years. Wow.
0: 100 years ago, yeah. It's a shame that it's, you know, it's a only a wisp
1: of
0: what it was. But that's the nature of radio, really.
1: Right.
0: And that's. Yeah, but you got to be thankful that they're still on air, and I'm a big supporter of radio. That's why I started this station, and I don't know how many of you out there follow us with any regularity, but anyway, we'll be back after the news break. It's already after 11. We talked right through the break. We'll be back next hour. We're going to feature another song from Joe Ellis. But in the meantime, here's the news.
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3: With SRN News, I'm Rich Thomason in Washington. Friday is expected to see the signing of a preliminary agreement between the U.S. and Iran, the Memorandum of Understanding announced on social media by President Trump. The BBC's Gary O'Donohue says there are a number of important loose ends that have yet to be tied up.
4: The deal, while crucial, is just a beginning. It will kick off a period of 60 days during which the U.S. and Iran will have to agree on how to destroy and remove Iran's nuclear material. That in itself could easily falter. The exact status of the Strait of Hormuz is also something over which divergent views are still apparent. And the timing of sanctions relief and the unfreezing of Iranian assets is still not consistent between both parties.
3: Word of the deal comes as the G7 summit gets underway in Europe.
5: Top of the list of priorities for G7 nations is reopening the Strait of Hormuz so that oil and gas from the Persian Gulf can flow out again to world markets. France and Britain have a proposal to help with that. They are offering warships that could help escort tankers through the strait and also get rid of any mines. That proposal is expected to be discussed as part of wider talks on the Middle East, both at a leaders' dinner that kicks off the G7 this evening and through the next 3 days of talks to Wednesday.
3: That's correspondent John Lester. Crude prices have tumbled down more than 5% since the deal was unveiled. Today's AAA national average for a gallon of gas, $4.06, down a penny from yesterday and 46 cents lower than a month ago. The latest Russian attack on Ukraine killed 11 people, wounded more than 50 others.

0: The assault also damaging a renowned religious site in Kiev. On Wall Street, stock futures higher. The Dow futures are up almost 500 points. This is SRND.
1: If country and bluegrass were whipped up in a kitchen by five-star chefs, we know that the secret recipe is very simple. A little bit of this, a little bit of that. Bake at 101.1 FMs until burnt to a fine crisp.
2: Oh, Lord, help us all.
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0: was a song about honky tonks on the way home. I'm sure a lot of steel workers in their day said that. That was a jamboree artist, Billy Payne, right there with Too Many Honky Tonks. And it is 11:09 here on a beautiful sunny Wednesday from the glamorous, spacious Highlands Jamboree Studios here on WWOV with Brother Dave and...
1: I'm way over here.
0: Mr. Squeezy across the cavernous spaces of our studio.
1: It's so big.
0: Oh, my gosh. And we're having a good time. We hope you are, and hope you're being safe out there, and the road conditions are good for you. And
2: well, at least Two Mile Hill is, right?
0: Yeah, Two Mile Hill is, and the gas prices are going down. Yeah, we're happy about that. Everybody should be happy about that. I heard diesel was below $5 now. I don't know.
2: You know, I don't use it, so I really don't pay attention to diesel.
0: I don't like the taste of it, but it's...
2: It's okay over rice, I guess.
0: It's okay with vanilla ice cream. You make a diesel float. They should have a drink called a diesel float.
2: How do you make a diesel float?
0: Yeah.
2: Add ice cream?
0: Yeah. speaking of diesel... Here's Sleep at the Wheel. My baby thinks he's a train.

0: Wow, that was Carrie Underwood, Before He Cheats. Before He Cheats is the name of that track.
1: Great song.
0: And she, of course, made famous by American Idol.
1: Yes.
0: And Simon Cowell. Yeah. Hey, you know, speaking of music business, which we weren't, but we were in a way earlier before the break there, I just read this. It's kind of an explanation about the music business. It was written by a kind of a counterculture journalist by the name of Hunter S. Thompson. You ever hear of this guy?
1: I have heard of Hunter Thompson.
0: Okay. So I'm going to read this. This is one of his thoughts on the music industry. He says, the music business is a cruel and shallow money trench, a long plastic hallway where thieves and pimps run free and good men die like dogs. Then there's also a negative side.
1: I swear.
0: That's harsh, isn't it?
1: That's bad. That's harsh.
0: That's harsh on the music industry, but I think there's a lot of truth to it.
1: But then again, you could say that in any industry.
0: Yeah, you know? But people pay money to hear music. So I think that's...
1: But they have a choice.
0: They do.
1: And you know, right now in America, ticket sales are hard to get.
0: Oh my goodness, yeah.
1: You know, unless you're a big name like Jelly Roll or, you know, Kid Rock or somebody, ticket sales are tough.
0: Yeah, it is. Yeah, there are major entertainment venues and corporations that are struggling right now.
1: I never thought I'd see some of the names that I see canceling because of ticket sales.
0: Yes, frequent.
1: Yes.
0: Frequent cancellations, that's for sure. You know what, though? We're going to play a song here by somebody that sold out three shows on the Jamboree. He had three Jamboree shows.
1: Can I guess?
0: Go ahead.
1: Charlie Pride.
0: Close. 7,800 people attended three shows for Merle Haggard in 1971.
1: Yeah.
0: Right here in the wing. Set in a country music attendance record. There were three of them set here in the Wheeling by Buck Owens, Charlie Pride, and this guy right here. This is off his Bluegrass album. Here's Merle Haggard.

0: Big City, turn me loose and set me free. Merle Haggard.
1: The great that was two days?
0: What's that?
1: You said he did three sold-out shows. Was that over a two-day period?
0: Because
1: I know they usually have a matinee.
0: No, I think there was a matinee. I think there was a matinee, so I'm pretty sure.
1: A matinee and then a midnight show?
0: No, two shows, 7 and 10.
1: 7 and 10?
0: Yeah.
1: Did he go upstairs?
0: Merle Haggard, I don't think so, no. No, I don't believe so. Not in the ballroom, no. But
1: that would have been awesome.
0: It would have.
1: Yeah.
0: Yes, sir. Hey, you know, you were talking about Jerry Reed.
1: Yes.
0: One of the most incredible guitar players ever to be. Any genre, finger style, whatever. And, of course, he was in the movies with Burt Reynolds.
1: Right.
0: Smoking the Bandit. And whatnot. But he made many an album with Chet Atkins. And we don't often get to do this, but I want to play. This is Chet Atkins. This song here is Chet Atkins and Jerry Reed with Jerry's Breakdown.

0: Man, you don't hear entertainment like that.
1: Well, that's got my fingers.
0: Talent, yeah. Got your fingers bleeding already,
1: oh,
0: huh?
1: Oh, man, yeah.
0: Jerry Reed, the great Jerry Reed, and Chet Atkins together. An instrumental tune here on WWOV 1126 on our Wednesday. Happy to bring you entertainment like that.
1: Now, you were saying Roger could play that, Roger Horde?
0: I saw Roger play that one time when we had him on the Jamboree, and of course, I'm sure he's played it many, many a time. And I saw a video with Brad Paisley and Rick Beato, who interviewed Brad, to talk about Roger and Roger teaching Brad that that lick. So all you guitar players and aspiring guitar players, there's something for you to...
1: There's your warm-up. Let's get her done.
0: Yeah, there's something for you to have a goal to achieve right there.
1: Tell you what, learn to play that, give us a call, send us a note. We'll bring you in and let you do it live.
0: Yeah, exactly. Exactly. Yeah, man, wouldn't that be something to find a young talent, be able to play something like that here in the listening area?
1: Oh, I bet there are kids out there who can do that.
0: Well,
1: yeah.
0: Call us. Send us an email onair@wwovfm.com.
1: Right. I'm sure that the one young man I'm thinking about is Jax from Caddis. Very talented. Turns out he has a grandfather that is very talented and who's been teaching him since he was young.
0: Very good.
1: And he's going to be...
0: I hope we can get those kids in here. That would be neat.
1: Yeah. I'll probably touch base with them next time I'm up there in Caddis, and we'll see about... I'm waiting on them to record something, so we have something to play of theirs.
0: Very good, very good.
1: So,
0: you know, we have a program on Sundays here on WWOV at 2 o'clock in the afternoon. It's out of Kentucky. Michael Jonathan hosts the show. It's a live audience radio show, not unlike the live audience Wheeling Jamboree. It's called the Wood Songs Old Time Radio Hour, and they always feature a youngster. And they have a new venue down there that they broadcast the show from. It's actually in a I don't want to say Knights of Columbus, but it's a Scottish Rite. That's what it is. It's an old Scottish Rite venue that they produce the show from. But if you get a chance, tune in on Sundays at 2 o'clock and catch the Wood Songs, Old Time Radio Hour. Hey, you know, we had our new friend Joe Ellis in the studio on Monday. And Joe sent me a message, said that there was one song in particular that he would hope that we could play. And I'm going to do that right now. So, Joe, if you're listening... we want to share this with our audience. This is a song that Joe wrote in his many catalogs of music here. So let's experience a song called The Beginning Is Near, written by Joe C. Ellis of Martins Ferry.

0: Another great song there from Josie Ellis of Martins Ferry, singer, songwriter, artist, author, and all-around good egg there. Joe, that's another great one there. I think that was a fantastic song. And we are playing them out here today at 11:34 on our Wednesday on WWOV. Hump Day.
1: Hump Day.
0: Brother Dave, Mr. Squeezy here, keeping you company. What do you got happening over there?
1: Well, I just wanted to ask you a question.
0: Go ahead.
1: Have you seen or heard about the new videos released about UFOs?
0: Well, I've seen a few of them, sure. What's on the news and happening, yeah.
1: How can they deny them? Even though they don't have to be alien, they are unidentified.
0: Yeah. This is true, yeah.
1: You know, so... And then the ball that's floating around somewhere... How's that happening?
0: You never know about that. That some of that stuff's AI.
1: I don't know. You know, when they release films that were years and years before AI, it's hard to say it was AI.
0: Well, yeah, we're not talking about that. I thought maybe you were talking about some of the more recent ones.
1: No, I mean, really, AI is designed to where you don't know if it's AI or not.
0: Well, it's getting so that it is recognizable. You know, if they have people in them, you can tell by their skin complexion is perfect. No blemishes.
1: And they might slide instead of walk.
0: Well, yeah. You know, yeah, that, and the voice doesn't often sync up with the lip movement, facial expressions, things as little as, you know, eye blinks and movements like that that are just not... They're not natural. There are television commercials now that are using AI-generated spokespeople, if you will.
1: Well, you know, I believe that the universe is ongoing forever, and it's possible that somebody else is here beside us. I believe that there could be creatures in the big woods out west that we've never seen before. Like Bigfoot, we get a glimpse of them every now and then.
0: Mm-hmm.
1: And I believe that some of the animals that they say are extinct just haven't been seen. They're here.
0: Definitely. I think that's just the world is a place with a lot of hidden territory, let's put it that way.
1: You know, I read, what's that guy's name, the scientist, Tyson? Anyways, he is a scientist. He said that we have explored more space than we have underwater.
0: Oh, okay.
1: Think of that.
0: Yeah.
1: So we don't know what's down in the deep trenches.
0: No, you don't.
1: You know, I mean, I could start a garden hose, and in a couple hundred thousand years, we could empty it. But I don't know.
0: You know what you'd have if you did that?
1: You'd have the same thing.
0: No, you'd have a puddle. You'd have a puddle.
1: But I think there's some things down in the deep that we couldn't imagine. Just like I think there's things out in the deep woods that we couldn't imagine.
0: You know, Mr. Squeezy, you're a deep thinker.
1: I am.
0: You're a deep thinker.
1: They wanted me to do, you know, them. Back in the day, they had Jim Handy, his Deep Thoughts.
0: Okay.
1: Deep Thoughts by Mr. Squeezy.
0: Yeah. Jim Dandy, I don't know. I'm going to play a song. Listen how deep this song is. I'm going to play a bluegrass song.
1: Captain Segway.
0: I'm going to play a song here that's real deep thoughts, you know?
1: Deep Thoughts.
0: Yeah, it's Del McCoy. You know what it's called?
1: Deep Thoughts.
0: Cheek to cheek with the blues. That's about as deep as we're going to get around here. Here we go.
1: All right.

the country music you'll ever need is here on WWOV, home of the Wheeling Jamboree, the country music show with tradition like none other.

0: That's what we're trying to do, play you a country song here on WWOV. The legendary Alan Jackson right there. Don't Rock the Jukebox. And before that,
1: Len Anderson
0: with
1: Jim Dandy.
0: Jim Dandy.
1: To the rescue.
0: That was a Jim Dandy song, I'll tell you what.
1: Jim Dandy to the rescue.
0: There's another type of music you don't hear regularly, but you'll hear it here.
1: Well, that was originally from 1955, not her version.
0: Right.
1: And then in the 70s, we had Black Oak Arkansas rock and roll band with a guy named, they called him Jim Dandy as a singer.
0: The top 40.
1: And fantastic. And that's what I was thinking of. But when I seen Len Anderson did it, I was like, oh, yeah, I got to hear this.
0: How many times you see Len Anderson on Lawrence Welk?
1: Oh, my Lord. Thank you, boys.
0: Yeah.
1: Well, I was in one of them. I was raised in a household where Lawrence Welk ruled.
0: Yeah.
1: You could never change it.
0: Saturday nights, Lawrence Welk, and then Hee Haw.
1: Then Hee Haw.
0: Yeah.
1: Didn't mind Hee Haw.
0: Right.
1: You know, I can remember that Lawrence Welk had the tap dancer. Don't remember his
0: Bobby
1: name.
0: And Sissy. The guy that used to fly like a bird. I can't remember his name.
1: But he had.
0: He would always flap his arms.
1: Had a tap dancer, and I kind of enjoyed.
0: Right.
1: And Bobby and Sissy was.
0: They were the dancers. They were the ballroom dancers.
1: Mm-hmm.
0: And you had Guy and Rolna. I guess Guy recently passed away.
1: And you had three or four girls that were singers, like a quartet.
0: Yes. And I'm so old, I don't remember
1: their names either. But then you had the men quartet also.
0: There's a half a dozen women out there yelling at us right now. Their names.
1: Yeah, you stupid.
0: Yeah, they're yelling at the radio right now. How can you not remember those girls?
1: Well, because I don't know. I don't remember. I wasn't paying attention to them.
0: Yeah, that's probably right, yeah.
1: But, you know, I was watching.
0: Yeah.
1: Because we had no Nintendo.
0: Right.
1: We had no Game Boy. We had no internet. We had no phone. We watched TV as a family.
0: In those days, we did have Pong.
1: No, that's before Pong.
0: Well, yeah, he was on long before that.
1: Yeah.
0: Yeah, he was on long before
1: that. And I wasn't very happy with Pong.
0: You weren't?
1: No, because every time I played, I'd lose. And then they'd say, let's make the paddle smaller.
0: Right. Yeah. Boy, that was a fun game. Hey, you know what? We're going to continue to play all-time country and bluegrass favorites here on WWOV. It's 11:48. It's still sunny. It's still daylight out there.
1: Where is it sunny?
0: It's beautiful temperature out there.
1: I thought you said Sonny and Cher was here.
0: Oh, give me a break. Here's Exile.

0: Don Williams, the gentle giant right there with the good old boys like me. That's what I am, a good old boy from Wheeling. Brother Dave and Mr. Squeezy here. It's just about quitting time here, coming up to 11:57. That gives us enough time to play one more song.
1: One more song!
0: And then we're out of here until Friday.
1: Out of here!
0: And then we have... our normal programming, as opposed to our current abnormal programming here. But glad that you folks could be with us today, those that are listening, and I hope you've enjoyed our conversation and antics today.
1: And just, you know, if you take one thing away from this is support your local musician and support the Jamboree.
0: 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But in the meantime, we're going to have Vern Gosnell take us away here. We're going the right way in the wrong direction.

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1: WWOVLP. With SRN News, I'm Rich Thomason in Washington. The Trump team has

0: a negative light on the big deal, and that's the deal with Iran.
1: President's remarks generating concern among some supporters of Israel, both here in the U.S. and abroad. While November is still a long way off in the world of politics, new polling shows things tightening up ahead of the all-important midterm elections.
2: Republicans are closing the gap with Democrats, trailing by just 3 points among American adults, 39% to 36%, and by only 2 points among registered voters, 46% to 44%. The shift points to an increasingly competitive election season, with voter concerns like the costs of living shaping momentum on both sides. The poll comes after months of claims of a pending huge blue wave victory by Democrats in the fall. Ken Lorman reporting.
1: President Trump is delaying the confirmation hearing for Jay Clayton, his choice for National Intelligence Director. The president wants to focus first on getting a voter ID bill through Congress. One person dead following last night's crash of a business jet went down on a highway in Laredo in South Texas. The Dow is up 160 points, the NASDAQ trading 4 points higher. This is SRND.
3: If country and bluegrass were whipped up in a kitchen by five-star chefs, we know that the secret recipe is very simple. A little bit of this, a little bit of that. 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

Hello. You don't know who this is, but the reason I'm calling you is because I was going through my man's pockets this morning, and I just happened to find your name and number. So, woman to woman, I don't think it's wrong to call you. Now, I don't know how you're gonna take this. You might even hang up the phone. But you see, it really doesn't make any difference. And it's only fair that I let you know that that man that you've been seeing, he's mine.

0: tree mechanic.
1: Hey, Ivan, yeah. Give me a half-inch boxed, no, let's see, I believe it's a 9/16 boxed in, right?
2: 9/16
1: boxed in. While you're in there, hand me that little short-handle ratchet with a 3/16-inch drive.
2: All right, let me look for
1: oh,
2: it.
1: Oh, boy.
2: What?
1: This thing's going to have a whole new clutch and pressure plate, Ike Smith. We're going to have to drop this transmission, son.
2: Oh, Bert, come on.
1: Get over at the house and I'm a Gene call down there at the Ford garage. See, do they have a clutch and pressure plate assembly for a 64 Falcon 6-cylinder?
2: 64 Falcon, all right.
1: I probably need to run to town, too, and pick the parts up if they've got them. And while you over there, son, grab me another good cold Miller Lite out of that Maytag on the back porch. I got a whole new
2: what?
1: Case ice down
2: there.
1: You
2: won't even be able to see that transmission.
1: I done worked up a powerful thirst.
2: Yeah, I can see you have.
1: Take it easy, Greasy.
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0: 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I'm proud to have Knee Deep in Bluegrass here in Wheeling.
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4: Now, that was stout.
2: Will you shut up?

0: Congress to release details of the U.S.-Iran deal to be signed on Friday in Geneva. The bottom line, according to President Trump, is that Iran will never have a nuclear weapon, and he says that's just about 100% of what he sought in the deal. Mr. Trump is venting. He's voicing frustration over Israel's attacks on Iranian-backed Hezbollah in Lebanon.
1: Now, I'm not happy with the way Israel has handled themselves with Lebanon and with Hezbollah. He should have been able to do the job faster. It just goes on forever. And when that happens, it throws a negative light on the big deal, and that's the deal with Iran.
0: President's remarks generating concern among some supporters of Israel, both here in the U.S. and abroad. While November is still a long way off in the world of politics, new polling shows things tightening up ahead of the all-important midterm elections.
2: Republicans are closing the gap with Democrats, trailing by just 3 points among American adults, 39% to 36%, and by only 2 points among registered voters, 46% to 44%. The shift points to an increasingly competitive election season, with voter concerns like the cost of living shaping momentum on both sides. The poll comes after months of claims of a pending huge blue wave victory by Democrats in the fall. Ken Lorman reporting.
0: President Trump is delaying the confirmation hearing for Jay Clayton, his choice for National Intelligence Director. The president wants to focus first on getting a voter ID bill through Congress. One person dead following last night's crash of a business jet went down on a highway in Laredo in South Texas. The Dow is up 160 points, the NASDAQ trading 4 points higher. This is SRND.
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0: 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I'm proud to have Knee Deep in Bluegrass here in Wheeling.
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1: With SRN News, I'm Rich Thomason in Washington. The Trump team is under pressure from Congress to release details of the U.S.-Iran deal to be signed on Friday in Geneva. The bottom line, according to President Trump, is that Iran will never have a nuclear weapon, and he says that's just about 100% of what he sought in the deal. Mr. Trump is venting. He's

0: points to an increasingly competitive election season, with voter concerns like the cost of living shaping momentum on both sides. The poll comes after months of claims of a pending huge blue wave victory by Democrats in the fall. Ken Lorman reporting.
1: President Trump is delaying the confirmation hearing for Jay Clayton, his choice for National Intelligence Director. The president wants to focus first on getting a voter ID bill through Congress. One person dead following last night's crash of a business jet went down on a highway in Laredo in South Texas. The Dow is up 160 points, the NASDAQ trading 4 points higher. This is SRN News.
2: If country and bluegrass were whipped up in a kitchen by five-star chefs, we know that the secret recipe is very simple. A little bit of this, a little bit of that. 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

0: 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I'm proud to have Knee Deep in Bluegrass here in Wheeling.
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1: With SRN News, I'm Rich Thomason in Washington. The Trump team is under pressure from Congress to release details of the U.S.-Iran deal to be signed on Friday in Geneva. The bottom line, according to President Trump, is that Iran will never have a nuclear weapon, and he says that's just about 100% of

Hello, operator. Give me room 321, please. Thank you. Hello, Noble Lumpkin. This here is the Luster's Potentate. I said it's the Luster's Potentate. The Luster's Coy, Dad, blame it this bubble. Go, why wasn't you at the parade? What? Well, how'd you get that big Harley up there in your room? What? I can't hear you, Coy. Quit revving it up, son. Turn it off. Listen, I just want you to know one thing. You have embarrassed us all, the whole Hey Hira delegation. Now, I'll see you at the banquet tonight, son, and you be there, Coy. You hear me? Black tie, 7 o'clock. Be there, and Coy, don't answer the phone.

Operator 321, please. Thank you. Hello, Coy. What are you doing? What do you mean, who is this? This is Bubba. Why wasn't you at the banquet? What do you mean all you had to wear was a Hawaiian flared shirt? Well, you may think you're fooling some people, but I know what's going on. Yeah, and everybody seen the little redhead. That's right, everybody. Why, she come running right through the dinner right in the middle of the pineapple sherbet. Didn't have nothing on but your fez, Coy. Coy, you the only one's got a fez with a propeller on top. Yeah, yeah, and she's yelling out the secret code too, Coy. Dead, blame it, we're going to have to change it now. Coy, we're going to have a special meeting when we get back to Hey Hiram about your conduct at this here convention. Embarrassing. Now, Coy, you be at the secret conclave tonight, you hear me? And Coy, keep it a secret.

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Oh, hello, Coy. 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Knew you wasn't at the meeting. Well, I

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When we get back to Hayhira, you can just turn in your ring and your tie tag, cause Coy, you are out of the shrine. You gonna be blackballed, boy. 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You might even have to pack your bags and leave town. What do you mean you might join the Hells Angels? Coy, don't you hang up on me. Hello.

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You know, Wood Songs is a live audience broadcast celebrating the music of America's front porch. 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

0: 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I'm proud to have Knee Deep in Bluegrass here in Wheeling.
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This is Ray Stevens, and you're listening to WWOV 101.1 FM, home of the Wheelin' Jamboree. And bless your heart.

0: WOVLP, serving Martins Ferry in the greater Wheeling area.
1: With SRN News, I'm Rich Thomason in Washington. The Trump team is under pressure from Congress to release details of the U.S.-Iran deal to be signed on Friday in Geneva. The bottom line, according to President Trump, is that Iran will never have a nuclear weapon, and he says that's just about 100% of what he sought in the deal. Mr. Trump is venting. He's voicing frustration over Israel's attacks on Iranian-backed Hezbollah in Lebanon.
2: Now, I'm not happy with the way Israel has handled themselves with Lebanon and with Hezbollah. They should have been able to do the job faster. It just goes on forever. And when that happens, it throws a negative light on the big deal, and that's the deal with Iran.
1: President's remarks generating concern among some supporters of Israel, both here in the U.S. and abroad. While November is still a long way off in the world of politics, new polling shows things tightening up ahead of the all-important midterm elections.
3: Republicans are closing the gap with Democrats, trailing by just 3 points among American adults, 39% to 36%, and by only 2 points among registered voters, 46% to 44%. The shift points to an increasingly competitive election season, with voter concerns like the cost of living shaping momentum on both sides. The poll comes after months of claims of a pending huge blue wave victory by Democrats in the fall. Ken Lorman reporting.
1: President Trump is delaying the confirmation hearing for Jay Clayton, his choice for National Intelligence Director. The president...

This is folk singer Michael Jonathan. You know, Wood Songs is a live audience broadcast celebrating the music of America's front porch. It's performance and conversation. 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

0: 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I'm proud to have Knee Deep in Bluegrass here in Wheeling.
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You've got that Wheeling feeling with 101 WWOV, the home of the Wheeling Jamboree.

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1: With SRN News, I'm Bob Agnew in Washington. Tropical Storm Arthur formed today off the Gulf Coast of Texas, becoming the first named storm of the Atlantic season.
2: Most of the heavy rainfall is going to be across Louisiana and then parts of southern Mississippi and Alabama. And then as we move through the latter part of the week, there still is going to be a risk for heavy rainfall across parts of the southeast as kind of the residual moisture from the system remains over that area.
1: That is forecaster Dan Brown at the National Weather Service. President Trump says the deal he struck with Iran is far better than the one achieved by former President Barack Obama, telling reporters today at the G7 summit in France.
3: The Obama deal was one of the dumbest deals I've ever seen. It was a road to a nuclear weapon. My deal is a wall to a nuclear. You're not going to have it. It's a wall to a nuclear weapon.
1: And after those comments, the G7 leaders turned their discussion toward the topic of AI.
4: President Donald Trump and other national leaders are closing the formal G7 talks with sessions on the future of artificial intelligence and economic expansion. Several leading AI companies, including OpenAI, Google DeepMind, and Anthropic, are attending the sessions on AI and economic growth.
1: That is Charles de Ledesma. The president's weighing in on his victory so far, looking forward to the midterm elections. More on that from correspondent Laura Winters.
5: President Trump taking to his Truth Social page to weigh in on candidates that he personally endorsed in the primaries and runoff races in Alabama, Oklahoma, and Georgia. Trump congratulating Rick Jackson, who he says very successfully campaigned on being Trump and won. Trump writing, "He will be your next governor of Georgia. Can't wait."
1: That is Laura Winters reporting. Not far from the close on Wall Street, and all the major indexes have turned downward after being up for most of the day. Right now, the Dow is off close to 600 points.
6: If country and bluegrass were whipped up in a kitchen by five-star chefs, we know that the secret recipe is very simple. A little bit of this, a little bit of that. Bake it 101.1 F.

in the jailhouse for loafing on the street. When the judge read the verdict, I was a guilty man. He said $45, 30 days in the can.

This is folk singer Michael Jonathan. You know, Wood Songs is a live audience broadcast celebrating the music of America's front porch, its performance and conversation. 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

0: Hey folks, this is Mike Gorrell asking you to tune in to the Buckeye Bluegrass Hour. 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
1: And ladies and gentlemen, here's the one I need, the inspiration, boy, Miss June Carter. What do you say?

0: 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This is Cindy Bauckham. I'm proud to have Knee Deep in Bluegrass here in Wheeling.
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1: With SRN News, I'm Bob Agnew in Washington. Tropical Storm Martha formed today off the Gulf Coast of Texas, becoming the first named storm of the Atlantic season.
2: Most of the heavy rainfall is going to be across Louisiana and then parts of southern Mississippi and Alabama. And then as we move through the latter part of the week, there still is going to be a risk for heavy rainfall across parts of the southeast as kind of the residual moisture from the system remains over that area.
1: That is forecaster Dan Brown at the National Weather Service. President Trump says the deal he struck with Iran is far better than the one achieved by former President Barack Obama, telling reporters today at the G7 summit in France.
3: The Obama deal was one of the dumbest deals I've ever seen. It was a road to a nuclear weapon. My deal is a wall to a nuclear. You're not going to have it. It's a wall to a nuclear weapon.
1: And after those comments, the G7 leaders turned their discussion toward the topic of AI.
4: President Donald Trump and other national leaders are closing the formal G7 talks with sessions on the future of artificial intelligence and economic expansion. Several leading AI companies, including OpenAI, Google DeepMind, and Anthropic, are attending the sessions on AI and economic growth.
1: That is Charles de Ledesma. The president's weighing in on his victory so far, looking forward to the midterm elections. More on that from correspondent Laura Winters.
5: President Trump taking to his Truth Social page to weigh in on candidates that he personally endorsed in the primaries and runoff races in Alabama, Oklahoma, and Georgia. Trump congratulating Rick Jackson, who he says very successfully campaigned on being Trump and won. Trump writing, "He will be your next governor of Georgia. Can't wait."
1: That is Laura Winters reporting. Not far from the close on Wall Street, and all the major indexes have turned downward after being up for most of the day. Right now, the Dow is off close to 600 points.
6: If country and bluegrass were whipped up in a kitchen by five-star chefs, we know that the secret recipe is very simple. A little bit of this, a little bit of that. Bake at 101.1 FMs until burnt to a fine crisp.
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0: 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I'm proud to have Knee Deep in Bluegrass here in Wheeling.
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1: With SRN News, I'm Keith Peters in Washington. President Trump defended the memorandum of understanding reached by the U.S. and Iran at a press conference to close out the Group of Seven summit in France. President Trump says Iran knows the consequences for violating the agreement.
2: If they don't honor the agreement, or some things aren't even mentioned in the agreement, it's a memorandum of understanding, but we have an understanding of certain things without writing it. And if they don't honor that, we'll probably go back to bombing them until they honor it. You know, it's amazing what bombs can do.
1: The deal would also open the Strait of Hormuz toll-free for 2 months and affirm a commitment to Lebanon's territorial integrity in the face of Israel's invasion against Hezbollah. The Trump administration is locked in a battle against algae. Correspondent Ben Thomas has this report.
3: Chartreuse. It's a brilliant kind of greenish yellow.
4: But I knew they were trying to make it blue.
3: American flag blue was the goal of President Trump's $14 million renovation of the Lincoln Memorial reflecting pool. But Patrick Hicks of Florida says,
4: I think it's an impossible task, having a pool myself.
5: The water in this area is very high phosphate.
3: And fellow pool owner Dana Pace says,
5: it is prone to algae bloom.
3: Teams of National Park Service employees and contractors have been deploying chemicals and ozone nanobubbles to keep the algae in check. Ben Thomas, Washington.
1: Tropical Storm Arthur is the first of the Atlantic season and threatens the southern United States with dangerous flash flooding. The National Hurricane Center announced the storm Wednesday and said Arthur would skirt over the Gulf Coast with heavy rain through Friday. On Wall Street, the Dow down by 507 points, the NASDAQ dropped 354, the S&P lower by 91. This is S&P.
6: If country and bluegrass were whipped up in a kitchen by five-star chefs, we know that the secret recipe is very simple. 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

All the street signs are the same, but nothing's here. The buildings I remember all are gone. In the distance, I don't hear a country song. The Ryman's just a

This is folk singer Michael Jonathan. You know, Wood Songs is a live audience broadcast celebrating the music of America's front porch. It's performance and conversation. Plus, we feature a kid on every show. So from my front porch in Kentucky to yours in West Virginia, prepare to be inspired every Sunday at 2 p.m. right here on WWOV in Wheeling. 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

0: 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I'm proud to have Knee Deep in Bluegrass here in Wheeling.
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1: I started playing on a show called Wheeling Jamboree. In my hometown, the Jamboree is really very, very important. 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
1: With SRN News, I'm Keith Peters in Washington. President Trump defended the memorandum of understanding reached by the U.S. and Iran at a press conference to close out the Group of Seven summit in France. President Trump says Iran knows the consequences for violating the agreement.
2: If they don't honor the agreement, or some things aren't even mentioned in the agreement, it's a memorandum of understanding, but we have an understanding of certain things without writing it. And if they don't honor that, we'll probably go back to bombing them until they honor it. You know, it's amazing what bombs can do.
1: The deal would also open the Strait of Hormuz toll-free for 2 months and affirm a commitment to Lebanon's territorial integrity in the face of Israel's invasion against Hezbollah. The Trump administration is locked in a battle against algae. Correspondent Ben Thomas has this report.
3: Chartreuse. It's a brilliant kind of greenish yellow.
4: But I knew they were trying to make it blue.
3: American flag blue was the goal of President Trump's $14 million renovation of the Lincoln Memorial reflecting pool. But Patrick Hicks of Florida says,
4: I think it's an impossible task, having a pool myself.
5: The water in this area is very high phosphate.
3: And fellow pool owner Dana Pace says,
5: it is prone to algae bloom.
3: Teams of National Park Service employees and contractors have been deploying chemicals and ozone nanobubbles to keep the algae in check. Ben Thomas, Washington.
1: Tropical Storm Arthur is the first of the Atlantic season and threatens the southern United States with dangerous flash flooding. The National Hurricane Center announced the storm Wednesday and said Arthur would skirt over the Gulf Coast with heavy rain through Friday. On Wall Street, the Dow down by 507 points, the NASDAQ dropped 354, the S&P lower by 91. This is us.
6: If country and bluegrass were whipped up in a kitchen by five-star chefs, we know that the secret recipe is very simple. A little bit of this, a little bit of that. Bake at 101.1 FMs until burnt to a fine crisp.
7: Oh, Lord, help us all.
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